0: Sir Christopher Luxon says it's a time that brings all political parties together in good faith.
1: On a day like this, we come together as one house, and it's great to see you all here today as well.
0: If you spend most of your day sitting down, there's new advice on how often you should get moving. A new Otago University study shows that a short walk every 20 minutes provides the greatest health benefit. Author Jen Gale says any type of movement is beneficial.
2: Walking activity breaks seem to have the most benefit. So this could be getting up from your desk and going for a walk around the office. Any interruption to sitting time is better than none.
0: A warning has been put out against gathering and eating shellfish in parts of the Marlborough Sounds. New Zealand Food Safety is discouraging people from harvesting in the Tennyson Inlet and Fitzroy Bay areas due to the presence of toxins. France are through to the semi-finals of the World Cup. The two-time winners beat Morocco 2-0 in Boston on TVNZ+.
3: Here's Dembele. Ousmane Dembele has hit the bottom corner. And France are heading for the final four.
0: Football updates brought to you by Hisense. And round 19 of the NRL kicks off tonight with the Warriors taking on the Tigers in Campbelltown. The build-up for the home side has been clouded with the announcement that Jerome Luai has been released from the club.
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5: Breeze weather with Harvey Norman. 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
6: Harvey Norman.
0: Mostly sunny for Auckland today with moderate southerlies and a high of 15, dropping down to 5 tonight. Tomorrow's mainly sunny with light southerlies and a high of 14 for Saturday and mainly sunny Sunday.
5: The Breeze.
7: Happy Matariki, Auckland. What a beautiful day. It's Chris Edwards here. More of your favourite tunes coming up. Men at Work, Shaboozy, Phil Collins as well.

0: Auckland's Breeze at 93.4, UB40, Red Red Wine, Matariki Day. It's great having a long weekend, isn't it? It's cool this morning, though. Took the dog out for a pee last night, sort of mid-evening, and I thought, I looked at the app and I saw it was 11 degrees. I said, no way, it's more like 5 or 6, it was freezing. This morning she's pretty fresh. Overnight low tonight for Auckland, like 3 or 4 degrees. It's going to be chilly, but these beautiful days, isn't it lovely? Tomorrow's going to be just the same, so I hope you're enjoying a nice relaxing break. Fleetwood Mac's coming up, Teddy Swims on the way, a bit of Irene Cara and Roxette as well on The Breeze.
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0: You're listening to The Breeze in a few minutes to one. Hope you're having a fantastic long weekend. Matariki Friday. It's Chris Edwards here. Ice House is coming up. Joe Cocker and Jennifer Warnes. Dermot Kennedy, Mike and the Mechanics as well. Don't forget your chance to win some cash. $5,000 up for grabs. 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News and sports coming up, forecast for the afternoon as well, coming up on The Breeze.
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3: 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At the moment, we are looking at 43 minutes in from Bombay. If you're heading into the city from Silverdale, that's taking 35 minutes on the northern, and if you're off to the airport this afternoon, 25.
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16: Good afternoon to you. I'm Jeff Ryan with the latest at 1. People in Auckland can expect to see more police on the streets when Indian Prime Minister Narendra Modi touches down later today. PM Christopher Luxon saying officers will be making sure nothing goes wrong.
17: There'll just be a bigger visible police presence. This is a very significant country in the world. It's a very significant world leader, and we want to make sure that he's looked after and protected.
16: For those who missed the Matariki stars this morning, Chris Brandolino from Earth Sciences NZ breaks down what things will be like for the rest of the long weekend.
18: Looks like the South Island will have the best chance for favorable sky conditions. For those in Auckland, the Waikato and Northland may have to wait till Saturday morning. Gisborne, Hawke's Bay may have to wait till Sunday for any clearing.
16: The ideal time to see the stars is between 3 and 6 in the morning. And if you think taking a break every hour is enough, new research is suggesting otherwise. An Otago University study has found the biggest health benefits come from walking every 20 minutes. Author Jen Gale says even short walks can make a meaningful difference.
19: So if you have standing meetings at work or walking meetings or even simple things like going to do your photocopying on a different floor or further away from your desk.
16: The sport and star striker Kylian Mbappe is expected to be fit for France's World Cup semi after subbing off with an apparent injured ankle during this morning's 2-0 quarterfinal win over Morocco. He later showed it wasn't serious as he jumped around in celebration at full time. France will play the winner of tomorrow's Spain-Belgium quarterfinal on Wednesday morning. Football updates brought to you by Hisense. Ryan Fox 1 over, fellow Kiwi Daniel Hillier 5 over at the Scottish Golf Open. Rory McIlroy leads on 5 under.
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21: Breeze weather with Harvey Norman. 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
22: Harvey Norman.
16: Partly cloudy tonight for Auckland with a light southerly, an overnight low of 5. Tomorrow it's mainly fine, still that light southerly. Sunday it's more a mix of sun and cloud. A high tomorrow of 14.
21: The Breeze.
0: Afternoon, it's Chris Edwards here. Matariki Day today. What a beautiful day as well. It's cool but lovely, isn't it? Ice House is coming up. Dermot Kennedy, Mike and the Mechanics, Tony Braxton. Another non-stop half hour.

0: Auckland's Breeze on 93.4, sounding great on Rover. Hi, if you're listening to us on a smart speaker somewhere in the house, whether you're chilling out in the back room or you're out in the shed, out in the garden, Lighthouse Family and High. How about some Ed Sheeran, bit of Stevie Winwood as well. Annie Lennox got a great 80s banger from Bruce Springsteen, and London Beat on the way too on The Breeze.
1: 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The Breeze, Auckland, accurate traffic.
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3: And looking around Tamaki Makaurau for this afternoon, and we are seeing some very heavy traffic at the moment on the southern motorway. If you are leaving the city on the southern and your southbound, it's 58 minutes towards Bombay. If you're heading into the city from Bombay, though, it's only 42 minutes. Westgate into the city is 24, from Silver down to the city is 34, and out to the airport is just 25.
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0: You're listening to The Breeze, my Tiki Friday afternoon. It's Chris Edwards here. And coming up soon, your chance to win this amazing Expedia getaway. Go to thebreeze.rover.nz and play this or that. Chance to choose the holiday you want. Sightseeing tour, cruises, skiing, snorkeling, and listen in a few weeks' time when we announce the winner to win this fantastic $11,000 500 Expedia One Key Cash towards your fantastic trip. Okay, and Expedia, the one to go places, their one-stop travel shop. 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Seems amazing. You can enter right now at thebreeze.rover.nz. After 2 o'clock, Madonna's coming up. Bit of Queen's on the way. Post Malone and Morgan Wallen. Bob Marley on the way too on The Breeze.
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1: The Breeze Accurate Traffic.
4: Kitchen Mania, 17th birthday. Well, traffic seems to be easing now on the southern motorway. There are still a few points of congestion, but right now southbound leaving Auckland towards Bombay is 58 minutes and into Auckland from Bombay, 53. Traffic heavy around Manukau. Little bits of traffic around the airport, but not looking too bad. Busy traffic around Newmarket at the moment.
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20: Good afternoon to you. I'm Jeff Ryan with the latest at 2. Dozens of residents were evacuated in the Hawke's Bay town of Wairoa after the river burst its banks last night. Mayor Craig Little says the council warned residents to evacuate because the area was getting about 50 millimetres of rain every 15 minutes. Officials are out today assessing damage. A landslip this morning on State Highway 1 south of Kaikoura. The stretch of road had already been closed from Cheviot to Kaikoura. NZTA expecting to have everything running again early next week. India's Prime Minister is on his way to Auckland. Narendra Modi will arrive later today for a bilateral meeting along with a business leaders event. Christopher Luxon says it's a cause for celebration.
17: Not every day you get to have a leader of a major world power come to New Zealand, and that is testament to the strength of the relationship that we've been able to build and also the strong people-to-people links. This is an amazing Indian Kiwi community.
20: And Andy Burnham looks set to become the next Prime Minister of the UK. His bid has now been backed by 322 Labour MPs, with only one more needed before it becomes mathematically impossible for anyone else to run against him. To sport, France reaffirming a clear favouritism for a third FIFA World Cup title, breezing past Morocco 2-0 in the quarterfinal this morning. In rugby league, with Machinery House in a league of their own, Kiwis league legend Benji Marshall is in no doubt. His Wests Tigers have a big job on their hands, taking on the Warriors tonight in Sydney. But he says an upset's on if his side can put together an 80-minute effort.
21: Obviously, the Warriors are high up the table and playing some really good footy. We need to get our game right. As a coach, I've got a lot of belief in our guys that we can do it because we've seen it.
20: And kickoff is at 10.
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23: Breeze weather with Harvey Norman. 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
24: Harvey Norman.
20: Partly cloudy tonight for Auckland with a light southerly, an overnight low of 5. Tomorrow it's mainly fine, still that light southerly. Sunday it's more a mix of sun and cloud. A high tomorrow of 14.
23: The Breeze.
0: It's a long weekend on another beautiful day in Auckland City. Madonna's coming up in a minute. It's Chris Edwards here. I've got a big Queen coming up. Post Malone and Morgan Wallen. How about some Bob Marley too?

0: Auckland Breeze on 93.4. What a great 80s banger. On Matariki Friday, Denise Williams, let's hear it for the boy. Isn't it a beautiful day? Whatever you got planned for today, kicking around. Maybe today is the day you're pushing off for a week away. Come back soon and happy travels. Don't forget, take the breeze with you wherever you go. If you're going north, text north to 934 for our North Island Breeze frequencies, and text south to 934 for our South Island Breeze frequencies, and happy travels. John Farnham from Whispering Jack is coming out. Pink before 3 o'clock. Dave Dobbin, a bit of REM, and Dionne Warwick as well on The Breeze.
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4: 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In New Zealand, zero alcohol Corona cero is pronounced cero. 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

0: You're listening to The Breeze Afternoon. Chris Edwards here on the Matariki Friday. Hope you're all good. A few minutes to three. If you're driving around over the long weekend, don't forget to take The Breeze with you wherever you go. If you feel like The Breeze, 80s to now. If you feel like a 70s fix, don't forget our sister station, Breeze Classic, is on the air as well. And if you want to get our frequency lists for the car, just text Breeze North to 934 or South to 934 and you'll get the frequency list sent right to your phone. And happy travels. 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
3: And traffic clearing on the Southern Motorway if you're southbound. It should be a clear run at the moment. If you are heading into Auckland northbound, Bombay to the city is 54 minutes at the Mo. There is a bit of traffic on the Nor'Western around Arch Hill Reserve, 26 minutes from Westgate into the city, and from the city to the airport, 24.
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14: Good afternoon to you. I'm Jeff Ryan with the latest at 3. The worst of the weather is moving on from Wairoa. A state of emergency was declared there last night after the local river burst its banks. Mayor Craig Little says he expects a significant clean-up period.
15: The river's dropping down, which is great. Weather's eased off. Things are getting back to where things should be in the river space, but quite a bit of a clean-up around all the rivers, and we've got a lot of roads out around the county in that. So there's a lot of work ahead of us, really.
14: A landslip this morning on State Highway 1 south of Kaikoura. That stretch of road had already been closed from Cheviot to Kaikoura. NZTA expecting to have everything running again early next week. A warning against gathering and eating shellfish in parts of the Marlborough Sounds. New Zealand Food Safety discouraging people from harvesting in the Tennyson Inlet and Fitzroy Bay areas due to the presence of toxins. Most New Zealanders have a good chance of observing the Matariki Star Cluster this weekend. High pressure is easing in, centred over the South Island. Conditions also on the improve for Auckland, Northland, Waikato and Taranaki. Early morning is the best viewing time. In sport, a Matariki clash in Whangarei for the Blues women and Chiefs Manawa in Super Rugby Opiki, kickoff at 4:35, and All Blacks and Hurricanes halfback Cam Roygaard right behind the cancelling of tomorrow's Wellington Club Rugby due to ongoing referee abuse. He says hopefully the culprits get the message.
16: Sounds cliche, but without the referees, you know, we have no rugby, so fair play to the referees and hopefully there's a little change moving forward.
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18: Breeze weather with Harvey Norman. 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
19: Harvey Norman.
14: Partly cloudy tonight for Auckland with a light southerly, an overnight low of 5. Tomorrow it's mainly fine, still that light southerly. Sunday it's more a mix of sun and cloud. A high tomorrow of 14.
18: The Breeze.
0: It's my Tadiki Friday. I hope you're enjoying it. It's Chris Edwards here as the sun shines. Some great music coming up. Four Seasons, Heart, Harry Styles.

0: Auckland's Breeze on 93.4. Take it easy on the long weekend. Bit of Shania Twain from This Moment On. Coming up in a second, a song that lit up Spark Arena a few months ago, the very end of last year when Toto came and toured. I'm going to play Africa, bit of Sharon O'Neill, The Weeknd on The Weeknd, bit of Tapao as well. By the way, this weather continues tomorrow. It's going to be pretty fresh in the morning, but tomorrow's going to be like a Sunday. But don't forget, it's actually a Saturday. Mainly fine, high of 13, overnight low sort of 3 or 4, and next couple of days, Monday, I think's, you know, cloudy-ish. Sunday, cloudy as well. But today and tomorrow, absolutely beautiful for Auckland. Toto is next on The Breeze.
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3: Robotic sculptures, digital art and powerful new voices from China.
4: And traffic clearing on the Southern Motorway if you're southbound. It should be a clear run at the moment. If you are heading into Auckland northbound, Bombay to the city is 54 minutes at the Mo. There is a bit of traffic on the Nor'Western around Arch Hill Reserve, 26 minutes from Westgate into the city, and from the city to the airport, 24.
3: Forever tomorrow, Chinese art now. Auckland Art Gallery on now.
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0: You're listening to The Breeze, sounding great on the Rover app in HD. Great music after four, another non-stop half hour of tunes. Prince kicks it off, Cold Chisel, Taylor Swift, some Blondie as well. Don't forget, if you're doing a bit of planning for summer, there's a very cool festival that the Breeze has partnered with. It's called Eighth Wonder, and it's playing at the Village Green in Rotorua on the 23rd of January on the bill. LAB, Sir Dave Dobbin, Lady Six and more. It's all ages, under fives are free, and if you want to win some free tickets on us, double pass, go to the Breeze NZ Facebook page, and all the info for the Eighth Wonder on the 23rd of Jan. Something great to see in summer in Rotorua. It is going to be fantastic. News and sport next at four on The Breeze.
1: 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The 80s, the 90s, the best of now. The songs we all love play on The Breeze. The Breeze Accurate Traffic.
2: Shower Dome, Shower Tops.
3: And checking out traffic around Tamaki Makaurau for this afternoon. It does look like there has been an accident on the southern motorway from Bombay into the city, taking 52 minutes at accident site up around Auckland Grammar School. So just be aware of those delays. Elsewhere, it's looking pretty okay. Silverdale to the city, 35 minutes. In from Westgate to the city, 25. And from Beachlands, 57.
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7: Imagine you're a snowboarder looking down a mountain. 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It's just you, your fellow compadres, and at the end of the run, an ice cold Zero by Corona. 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
12: Good afternoon to you. I'm Jeff Ryan with the latest at 4. Wairoa is facing a major clean-up after the town was hit with significant flooding. As people return to their homes, Mayor Craig Little says help is available.
13: Reach out to us. We'll probably crank the meal refund back up again. My phone's available online, so they can ring me. We've had a volunteer group come to town just out of the blue saying we want to help, but it will be hard work for some of these people.
12: The first case of bird flu in a native Australian bird has been detected. The disease has been found in a South Australian seabird. With New Zealand marking 40 years since the Homosexual Law Reform Act, a special 40 Years of Love festival has been set up. Organiser Craig Watson breaks down what's happening.
14: All of our activists from across the country, and we had an afternoon tea at the Governor General's. Last night we painted Parliament in rainbow colours, and then a number of our libraries and museums around the country will also be hosting events to mark the occasion.
12: And the US is reportedly seeking to de-escalate the latest flare-up with Iran. News outlet Axios says US officials told them the Trump administration is still committed to finding a resolution. To sport, the Warriors play the Tigers at 10 tonight, looking to bounce back from three losses in their last four games. Playmaker Chanel Harris-Tavita putting his finger on what has hurt them.
15: Moments throughout the game, just winning your little moments, I think that they all add up, especially in those big games against the top teams.
12: And motorsport with Magan Turbo's 80,000k tyre warranty, Kiwi's Matt Payne and Ryan Wood qualifying third and seventh for tonight's race 20 at the Supercars Townsville 500.
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18: Harvey Norman.
12: Partly cloudy tonight for Auckland with a light southerly, an overnight low of 5. Tomorrow it's mainly fine, still that light southerly. Sunday it's more a mix of sun and cloud, a high tomorrow of 14.
17: The Breeze.
0: Happy Friday, Auckland. Happy Matariki. Prince is coming up. Chris Edwards playing Cold Chisel. Taylor Swift and Blondie.

0: Northwest Breeze on 93.4. Oh, wow. What a tune. Stevie Nicks and Tom Petty, and a bit of South Auckland magic before that. OMC and How Bizarre. Hope you're having a great Matariki afternoon in the City of Sails on a beautiful day. Enjoying the tunes as well. Patrick Swayze from the Dirty Dancing soundtrack coming up. A bit of Pink, a bit of Michael Jackson to light it up as well. Some Phil Collins and the Pet Shop Boys before 5 coming up on The Breeze.
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1: 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And it plays on The Breeze.

0: The Breeze on the long weekends. Chris Edwards here after five. Split is coming out. Billy Ocean and Brian Adams and Amber as well. And to kick it off, a song from the Dirty Dancing soundtrack, which did pretty good in the Breeze Blockbuster 50 Countdown with our friends at Rialto View. And played on air a week or so ago. If you missed the countdown or you heard the start of it, didn't hear the end of it, you can listen for a replay on the Rover app. On our Rover playlist, just go to thebreeze.rover.nz and find the Blockbuster 50 Countdown replay and take it in its entirety. It's fantastic. News and sport forecast for the weekend coming up on The Breeze.
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4: Red Hot Bargains on now.
5: Traffic around Auckland this afternoon seems to be flowing pretty freely. It looks like there has been an accident on Dominion Road. Something to be aware of if you're in that area. From the city to the airport right now, taking just 24 minutes on the southwestern. It does look like traffic from an earlier accident on the southern motorway is mostly cleared. Still a bit of congestion remaining, but from Bombay into Auckland on the southern motorway 51.
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18: Good evening to you. I'm Jeff Ryan with the latest at 5. Wairoa is bracing for a lengthy clean-up process after significant flooding. Mayor Craig Little says it'll be expensive, although he's happy to see everyone was able to get out safely.
19: It's got to be in the millions easily. There'll be a lot of work. And it's really quite affected. There's a bridge out towards Napier Way. So there's quite a bit to be done. And in town, at least 10 or 20 homes that have flooded, but it could have been a hell of a lot worse too.
18: And a landslip this morning on State Highway 1 south of Kaikoura. The stretch of road had already been closed from Cheviot to Kaikoura, and the inland Kaikoura Road is also closed. Two people have died in a two-vehicle road crash near Northland's Ahipara this morning. The crash occurred around 20 to 10 in Pukipoto. A third person was critically injured. Detours remain in place. And events are being held across the country to mark the 40th anniversary of the Homosexual Law Reform Bill. Organiser Craig Watson says the struggle is not over yet.
11: One of the clear themes that we tried to bring out of this 40 Years of Love festival across the country was to make sure we're still looking forward to the things that still need to be done.
18: To support the Blues women taking on Chiefs Manawa in Super Rugby Opiki and taking a 14-0 lead inside the first 10 minutes. Meanwhile, All Blacks and Hurricanes halfback Cam Roygaard has some sympathy with Wellington rugby players who are missing out on club footy this weekend, but says it's the right call to cancel matches due to ongoing referee abuse.
20: Yeah, it is a shame, but I think it is good that they're, you know, stamping their mark, putting their foot down to actually do something about it, so hopefully there is a change.
18: And the capital does get some rugby tomorrow with the sold-out All Blacks Italy test kicking off at 10 past 5.
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23: Harvey Norman.
18: Partly cloudy tonight for Auckland with a light southerly, an overnight low of 5. Tomorrow it's mainly fine, still that light southerly. Sunday it's more a mix of sun and cloud. A high tomorrow of 14.
22: The Breeze.
0: Hope you're having a fantastic long weekend. Just gone 5. It's Chris Edwards with Eric Carmen. Split Ends is coming up. Rihanna and Billy Ocean as well.

0: Auckland's Breeze, it's Chris Edwards here. Matariki Friday, bit of Ronin, loves a roller coaster. If you're organising a bit of a lazy sort of long weekend dinner, got the smart speaker going on, Alexa in the kitchen, and we're having leftovers for dinner today, which is going to be pretty good. So, you know, what have you got planned for the rest of the weekend? I know the weather tomorrow is pretty good. Sunday, a little cloudier, same with Monday, but temperature-wise, these cool, clear days, they're rather lovely. As I cruised on over to work today and looked out left over the city, the Sky Tower, and the, you know, that city vista you get from the top of the Harbour Bridge, I love the city on a day like today. Anyway, so looking great. Queen's coming up. Jimmy Cliff's on the way. Ed Sheeran and Pat Benatar coming as well on The Breeze.
1: Global pop phenomenon Robbie Williams has announced his return to New Zealand, bringing his Britpop World Tour down under. 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
2: New tasty cookie dough bars.
3: Traffic around Auckland this afternoon seems to be flowing pretty freely. It looks like there has been an accident on Dominion Road, something to be aware of if you're in that area. From the city to the airport right now, taking just 24 minutes on the southwestern. It does look like traffic from an earlier accident on the southern motorway is mostly cleared. Still a bit of congestion remaining, but from Bombay into Auckland on the southern motorway 51.
2: Tasty cookie dough bars, a delicious cookie dough snack bar that the whole family will love.
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0: 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Enjoy the rest of your Matariki Friday. Dragons coming up, 6:60, Kenny Rogers, Dire Straits, Jennifer Page in there as well. A bit about John, news and sport, forecast for the weekend. 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
15: Good evening to you. I'm Jeff Ryan with the latest at 6. Two people have died after a two-vehicle crash in Northland. It happened around 20 to 10 this morning in Ahipara. A third person was critically injured. Six people have been injured after the Queenstown shot-over jet crashed into rocks on the Kawarau River this afternoon. Two people have been taken to hospital. Wairoa Mayor Craig Little says although water levels have fallen in the swollen river, there is a significant amount of rain from the upper catchment flowing down, so floodwaters are not expected to fall quickly. Indian Prime Minister Narendra Modi is heading to New Zealand this evening. On his schedule is a bilateral meeting along with a business leaders event. And the sails at Wellington's Queen's Wharf are set to be lit up to celebrate 40 years since the Homosexual Law Reform Bill. Craig Watson from Rainbow Wellington explains why it's important to mark the passage of the legislation.
16: Homosexual law reform was one of New Zealand's biggest reforms, allowed consenting men to have relationships with each each other, something that a number of countries had done previously.
15: In sport, Tigers coach Benji Marshall's confident his 12th-placed team can take out the Warriors tonight, while his counterpart Andrew Webster is looking for a little more positive aggression from his side after three tight losses in their last four games.
17: I think we're trying to arm wrestle teams and grind teams, but we've got to actually throw a punch every now and then and knock the opposition out, you know, without, not literally.
15: Kickoff is at 10 Rugby League with Machinery House in a league of their own, and the Blues women taking on Chiefs Manawa in Super Rugby Opiki 10 minutes into the second half, and they lead 35-14.
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15: Partly cloudy tonight for Auckland with a light southerly, an overnight low of 5. Tomorrow it's mainly fine, still that light southerly. Sunday it's more a mix of sun and cloud. A high tomorrow of 14.

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0: 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Whom! All day.
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0: Whom! 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
0: 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What the I think the kebab needs to be respected more as a meal. 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

0: The Breeze invites you to a special night out with an icon, Sir Dave Dobbin. 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
10: Good morning, I'm KM Adams with the latest at 6. Infrastructure NZ has welcomed the release of new details about NZTA's major transport projects. The publication sets out distinct phases on the roads of national significance, as well as major public transport developments. Nick Leggett says it's a sensible approach.
11: Anything that gives clarity to the New Zealand public and to the infrastructure industry to know what's coming, to know that it's well planned, that it's got a justifiable case, is great.
10: India's Prime Minister has landed in New Zealand for a historic one-day visit. It marks the first time in four decades that an Indian politician visits the country. A leading real estate agency thinks assets called branded residences could be the next big thing. The term refers to luxury homes associated with well-known brands which offer hotel-like services. A 26-year-old man is in custody for the alleged murder of a former British politician. It comes after UK police launched an investigation into Anne Widdecombe's sudden death at 78. Officers claim there's no evidence to suggest it was politically motivated. Actor Anthony Hopkins is set to release his debut album. Best known for roles such as Hannibal Lecter, Hopkins recently signed a deal with label Decca Classics to make Life is a Dream. Featured single Bracken Road will be out ahead of the wider album's release next month. The Warriors have cemented second position on the NRL ladder with a 32-6 win over the Tigers. Winger Alofiana Khan-Pereira scored a double on Sky Sport.
12: Now Munga, now Martin. Martin loops it over the top. Pompey out wide. Khan-Pereira. He stopped and saw the gap and dives over for his second.
10: Rugby League with Machinery House in a league of their own. And the World Cup quarterfinals continue next hour with Spain taking on Belgium in Los Angeles.
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10: A mostly clear and fine day for Auckland today. We've got a high of 14, dropping to 5 tonight. Tomorrow's mostly sunny with light easterlies, a high of 15 for Sunday and a mix of sun and cloud Monday.
16: Happy long weekend. We're in the middle of it with Jolene. Coming up, John Farnham, Spandau Ballet, good Kiwi music from Brakes Co-op and Suzanne Vega on The Breeze.

0: Suzanne Vega on the Breeze Weekends with Jolene. Hope your weekend's going really well so far. Matariki long weekend. Of course, it's only a few years now that we've had the public holiday for Matariki. It's quite nice having it on a Friday, isn't it? You sort of, you know, get into Saturday and it's into the second day of the weekend. It just feels a bit different. Feels nice. And if you're wondering if there are any Matariki events near you, there are still heaps of things happening around the country over the weekend. We've got a massive list of them all at thebreeze.rover.nz. So go there and have a look. See what's near you. On the way, Michael Bolton, Gloria Gaynor and the Bee Gees on The Breeze.
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0: It's Joan Armour Trading. Auckland's Breeze on 93.4. Looking forward to the rugby tonight. What a good kickoff time. All Blacks Italy 5:10. It is on, which is fantastic. If you've got really little people and you don't like to keep them up late to watch something like that, well, they get a better chance of watching the rugby. And also it's a good time to have friends around or maybe go out, you know, to watch the game. So yeah, go the ABs tonight. On the way, we've got Brian Adams, the Eurythmics, and Stan Walker on Auckland's Breeze.
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0: It's Saturday, middle of the long weekend on The Breeze with Jolene. Hope it's going well for you so far. I bet you would not complain if you won a share of $5,000 cash. Yep, we've got it up for grabs on The Breeze. To get into win, you just need to have your say on the music that we play. Basically, we will pay you to tell us what to play on the radio. Just let us know what you think, and you're in the draw to win. $1,000 being given away every week. It's free, it's fun, you do it online, doesn't take very long. You can text music to 934, we'll send you the link, and just do it, and you're in to win. First draw happening very soon of $1,000 cash. Latest news coming shortly. We'll check the weather for the weekend. Maria McKee's on the way. Don Henley and Taylor Swift. Big song from her from this year on The Breeze.
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12: Kia ora, I'm KM Adams with the latest at 7. Spanish authorities estimate a dozen people have died in a wildfire that has ripped through the south. Temperatures in the Almería province have neared 40 degrees, but teams have not confirmed the cause of the fire. NZTA has released more details about upcoming transport projects. The pipeline sets out phases for developments such as the roads of national significance. Nick Leggett from Infrastructure NZ is watching to see how they will be paid for.
13: An infrastructure project is only a project when there is money attached to build it. And so what we do need are multi-year funding programs that will allow these projects to be built over time.
12: US President Donald Trump claims Iran has asked to continue negotiations of peace. It comes after both countries exchanged a series of strikes in spite of an agreed ceasefire. Trump says the White House has agreed to talks. A British telecom company has been fined more than $30 million for preventing customers from cancelling contracts. Employees of Virgin Media were found to have used tactics such as hanging up on callers or putting them on hold without good reason. The company had earlier admitted its failing and agreed to settle. The Warriors have moved into clear second spot on the NRL ladder. They thrashed the Tigers 32-6 with the kind of performance that pleased coach Andrew Webster.
14: I thought our forwards are really good, our back five were great. We want to be a pressure team, we want to keep mounting pressure and putting fatigue into the opposition. And I thought whilst we weren't capitalising on everything, we're still doing that at times.
12: Rugby league with Machinery House in a league of their own. And Novak Djokovic is out of Wimbledon after a straight sets loss to Jannik Sinner in this morning's semi-final on centre court.
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17: Harvey Norman.
12: A mostly clear and fine day for Auckland today. We've got a high of 14, dropping to 5 tonight. Tomorrow's mostly sunny with light easterlies, a high of 15 for Sunday and a mix of sun and cloud Monday.
0: Happy long weekend. Hope the you're breeze. Having a good one. I'm Jolene. Don Henley's on the way. Taylor Swift with a song from her latest album, Jackson Browne, and Maria McKee on The Breeze.

0: It's Jackson Brown on the breeze. Saturday with Jolene, down to the nitty gritty in Wimbledon at the moment. Did you see the other day there was that crazy long game, went for about 5 hours. It's just amazing, you know, and in the heat, it is really hot in London at the moment, which of course is where Wimbledon is happening. But yeah, down to the semi-finals and the men's and women's finals over the next couple of days, doubles as well. It's a big deal, isn't it? They serve, I don't know, thousands and thousands of strawberries, litres and litres of cream. It's just amazing. On the way, we've got Bananarama, the Cranberries and Roxy Music on the breeze.
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0: It's Bon Jovi, All Cleanse Breeze on 93.4. Saturday morning with Jolene. If you've got kids on school holidays at the moment and, you know, you're getting the board kind of thing coming up, how about getting in the kitchen and making some two-ingredient donuts? Robert and Jeanette had a go at this. Well, actually, mainly Jeanette. Robert just sort of hung around. We've got the video up on the Breeze Auckland Facebook page. Here's a little bit from it.
1: So, do you need me?
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1: Can I hand you the fork?
2: 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Now we're going to add some self-raising flour. Just going to bring it together.
1: It's not going to turn into donuts.
2: Yes, it is. This is looking doughy.
0: Is it turning into donuts? Well, if you check the video, you can get the recipe, work out how to do it, and you can see how they turn out as well and how they taste. The Breeze Auckland Facebook, check it out. On the way, Westlife, Lionel Richie and Phil Collins on Auckland's Breeze.
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0: Saturday morning with Jolene on the breeze, halfway through the long weekend. Well, we're not quite halfway, are we? And I know today could be a day that you're heading away, especially with holidays, school holidays on. Maybe you're getting a big break next week. If you are hitting the road, you can take the breeze with us wherever you go. And you can choose the breeze you want, whether it's music from the 80s to now, you can choose the breeze, the one you're listening to at the moment. Or if you feel like 70s music, then you can choose Breeze Classic. And just text the keyword north or south to 934 or 589 for a list of our local Breeze and Breeze Classic frequencies. On the way, we've got the latest news. We'll check weather as well. Madonna's coming, Whitesnake and Grace on the breeze.
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13: Morning, I'm KM Adams with the latest at 8. Typhoon Bavi, which is travelling through East Asia, is triggering landslides across southern Philippines. About 15 people have been reportedly killed in slips overnight, and rescuers are still searching for those missing. Taiwan, a chain of remote Japanese islands, and southeastern China are expected to get hit next. And almost 500 emergency workers have been deployed to battle a raging wildfire in the south of Spain. At least a dozen people have been confirmed killed there. Andalusia's regional leader, Juanma Moreno, says four people had died in a vehicle while seven others were killed trying to get away from the fire on foot. NZTA has set out different phases for major transport projects. Infrastructure NZ says this gives greater clarity to the industry and wants to see other agencies do the same.
14: The other thing that is going to be really important is to see a similar pipeline published across all of the different public assets and infrastructure sectors to understand what's coming down the line.
13: King Charles has met up with his grandchildren, who he hasn't seen in 4 years. Buckingham Palace has confirmed that the King and his wife, Queen Camilla, hosted Harry and Meghan, Prince Archie, who's 7, and Princess Lilibet, who's 5, at Highgrove House. The Warriors have returned to the NRL winners list with a big win over the Tigers. They won 32 points to 6 at Campbelltown. The coach of the home side, Benji Marshall, says they let themselves down.
15: In the start of the second half, we sort of went, missed a try, led in a couple of tries, and then we're chasing our tail at the back end. There were some good efforts, but we're at the end of the season, we probably need to get results.
13: Rugby league with Machinery House in a league of their own. And it's 1-1 between Spain and Belgium in this morning's World Cup quarterfinal clash in LA.
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17: Breeze weather with Harvey Norman. 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
18: Harvey Norman.
13: A mostly clear and fine day for Auckland today. We've got a high of 14, dropping to 5 tonight. Tomorrow's mostly sunny with light easterlies, a high of 15 for Sunday, and a mix of sun and cloud Monday.
17: The Breeze.
0: Hope your long weekend's going well. I'm Jolene. We've got Whitesnake coming up. Grace, the Human League, they're in the country next year. And Madonna on The Breeze.

0: It's the Human League on the Breeze, Saturday morning with Jolene. It feels like the kind of weekend when you might just feel like sitting back and binge watching something. There are some really good series available, so many different streaming services, of course. And if you want a bit of inspiration, if you're not sure what the really good ones are, the nominations have just come out in the last couple of days for the Emmy Awards. And we've got the list of all of them at thebreeze.rover.nz. Whether you're into comedies or dramas, whatever, like there's so many options sitting there. One of my favourite series over the last few months is The Pit. It streams online. I think it's on HBO Max, so it's just flipped over to that one. Used to be on Neon. So good. It's set in an emergency department in a hospital. Each episode is an hour, and it's so cool. So many nominations for the actors in that show. It's incredible. So definitely recommend that one. On the way, we've got Seal, Queen, and Celine Dion on The Breeze.
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0: It's Bonnie Tyler on Auckland's Breeze on 93.4. Sad news came through Thursday night. If you haven't heard, Bonnie Tyler passed away. She hadn't been well for a while. What a powerhouse she was. You know, big songs like that and then big heartfelt numbers like Total Eclipse of the Heart. It's a heartache as well. So, yeah, rest in peace, Bonnie. Now, The Breeze, Auckland, we are excited to team up with Freshwater Swim Festival. It's New Zealand's largest open water swimming festival. And you've got plenty of time to train for this because it's a brand new event at Lake Pupuke on the 13th and 14th of February next year. So there's a range of swimming distances, lots of prize money. It's a full festival weekend experience. And if you've got people from out of town who are into swimming as well, let them know now about it. All the info at freshwaterswimfest.com. On the way, we've got more music for your long weekend. Mr. Big, Donna Summer and Ed Sheeran on Auckland's Breeze.
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0: It's the Breeze Weekends with Jolene. Hope it's going well for you. Some big concerts lined up over the next couple of months. Atomic kicking off very soon, touring around the country, Auckland, Wellington, Canterbury. This amazing tribute to legendary female artists. It's led by Julia Deans. Also, Alex Warren's coming to the country, playing Christchurch in Auckland. Charlie Puth, he's in Auckland as well. We've got the info on how to get tickets to those shows and a whole lot more at thebreeze.rover.nz. You can also text events to 934. We'll send you the link. Let's see what's happening with the latest news in a couple of minutes. Shares on the way, Rick Springfield and 660 on The Breeze.
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13: Good morning, I'm Kay Yam Adams with the latest at 9. DNA testing will be needed to identify the dozen victims of a wildfire in southern Spain. Almost 500 emergency workers have been deployed to battle the blaze, and officials have confirmed foreigners are among the dead. There's growing concern over how small and medium-sized businesses are applying AI. A new EMA survey reveals over 80% are using the tech with little policy and regulation in place. Spokesperson Lisa Dean says it puts companies at risk of falling behind.
14: And they're using it for things like content creation, document summarisation and data analysis.
13: A man has been linked to the suspicious death of a former British politician. Police have arrested a 26-year-old for the alleged murder of 78-year-old Anne Widdecombe. Teams don't believe it to be an act of terror nor politically motivated. Norwegian footballer Erling Haaland has become a sensation on Chinese social media. The striker's official account on China's version of TikTok has amassed around 6 million followers, which is more than the entire population of Norway. He's quickly moved to capitalise on it, landing deals promoting his home country's Atlantic salmon to Chinese consumers. Round 19 of the NRL has kicked off with the Warriors beating the Tigers 32-6. Coach Andrew Webster says despite injuries, the players have done their job.
7: Doesn't matter who wears the jersey, we trust them. There's been some really good players that have missed out this year through others having really good form. Would love as many players available for selection and then on form they get picked. We haven't had that.
13: Rugby league with Machinery House in a league of their own. And Novak Djokovic is out of Wimbledon, beaten in the semi-finals by Jannik Sinner.
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16: Breeze weather with Harvey Norman. 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
17: Harvey Norman.
13: A mostly sunny and clear day for Auckland today with light southerlies and a high of 14. We drop to 5 tonight. Tomorrow's partly cloudy with light easterlies, a high of 15 for Sunday and partly cloudy Monday.
16: The Breeze.
0: Happy long weekend. I'm Jolene. Hope you got some time to put your feet up over the weekend. Maybe hang out with some family and friends. Cher on the way. Rick Springfield. Great song for 660. And Dave Dobbin and Herbs.

0: Dave, Tom and Herbs on The Breeze Weekends with Jolene. I hope you have a pet in your life. I know not everybody can have a pet, but gosh, it makes a difference to your life if you do have one. And a gorgeous story's come out over the last couple of days about a cat that lived in Cambridge, went missing a couple of years ago, randomly turned up 630 kilometres away in the South Island. This is just amazing. It appeared on a farm as a bit of a stray, and after a while, the people at the farm decided to take it to the vets, check if it was microchipped. Turned out, yes, it was, and it's owner lived in Cambridge. Isn't that crazy? Nobody really knows how it got there. Of course, the cat can't tell them. It'll be a mystery that'll never be solved, I guess, but isn't that amazing? And then you wonder, well, is that cat going to go back to where it lived? No, that owner has some other cats, and so they've agreed. The cat seems quite happy in the South Island, so it's going to stay there. Nice. On the way, we've got ABBA, Shania Twain and Spandau Ballet on The Breeze.
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0: Tina Turner, Auckland's Breeze on 93.4. What a busy time for sports fans at the moment. Last couple of days of Wimbledon, the finals all happening. The All Blacks tonight, of course, playing Italy and Wellington. If you are lucky enough to be jumping on a plane today to go down to that game, how good. Enjoy. And the FIFA World Cup, all go, the quarterfinals at the moment. So many games. It's just fantastic. And if you're wondering when the big final is for the FIFA World Cup, next Monday, 20th of July, 7 o'clock in the morning. I think there might be a few people late to work that morning. On the way, we've got Adele at Hall & Oates and Debbie Harry on Auckland's Breeze.
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0: Auckland's Breeze on 93.4 Saturday with Jolene. It's a time of year when it's good to buy yourself some concert tickets and have something to look forward to. There's some great shows coming up over the next little bit. Atomic at the Town Hall on the 15th of August. That is this amazing tribute to a whole lot of incredible female artists like Lady Gaga, Kate Bush, Annie Lennox from the Eurythmics, led by Julia Dean. That's going to be fantastic. Alex Warren's in town only a few days after that, playing at Spark Arena. That's going to be amazing. Charlie Puth is here in November as well. And then, of course, Robbie Williams at Eden Park. If you want to get info on any tickets to any of those shows, jump on thebreeze.rover.nz or you can text events to 934. We will send you the link. Latest news coming. We'll check Auckland weather as well. Genesis on the way. Miley Cyrus and Belinda Carlisle on Auckland's Breeze.
1: 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It's the widest variety of music. And it plays on the Breeze.
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16: Good morning, I'm KM Adams with the latest at 10. Small and medium-sized companies are being encouraged to develop policy around AI. An EMA survey reveals over 80% have already adopted the tech. But spokesperson Lisa Dean says workplaces shouldn't prioritise it over upskilling staff.
17: And maybe that's more about guiding principles than it is just to say you've got an AI policy. So it is definitely how you bring it to life.
16: Aucklanders may see a large security presence in the city as India's Prime Minister begins his diplomatic visit. His New Zealand counterpart Christopher Luxon welcomed Narendra Modi to the country yesterday evening. He's also expected to meet with Labour leader Chris Hipkins later today. A number of countries in East Asia have issued weather warnings ahead of Typhoon Barvi's arrival. The superstorm has already caused slips in the Philippines, killing 15. Flights in Japan have been cancelled out of precaution, and around 17,000 residents in China have been forced to evacuate. UFC star Israel Adesanya has left his longtime gym. Speaking on his YouTube channel, the former two-time middleweight champ thanked the team at City Kickboxing, but said he needed focused individual training. An 88th minute goal has seen Spain edge out Belgium in their World Cup quarter-final. They won 2-1 on TVNZ+.
3: And that is it. The final curtain falls on the Pacific coast. Belgium are out. Spain are heading to Dallas to take on France.
16: Football updates brought to you by Hisense. And Ryan Fox is 25th after the second round of the Scottish Open. He's five strokes behind pace setters Tom Kim, Jordan Smith and Rory McIlroy.
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1: The Breeze Accurate Traffic.
19: Auckland's roads and motorways. Looks like most of Auckland's gone away for the weekend. The motorway system is working perfectly everywhere at the moment. Some drive times if you are heading from the CBD to Albany. It's about a 21-minute drive from the CBD out to Massey is about 19 minutes. To the Bombays from the city is going to take around about 37 minutes.
1: Breeze weather with Harvey Norman. 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
20: Harvey Norman.
16: A mostly sunny and clear day for Auckland today with light southerlies and a high of 14. We drop to 5 tonight. Tomorrow's partly cloudy with light easterlies, a high of 15 for Sunday and partly cloudy Monday.
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21: Happy long weekend. Hope you're enjoying it. Miley Cyrus on the way, Genesis, Belinda Carlisle, and a song that was a huge number one hit in New Zealand from Club Nouveau on The Breeze.

0: Oh, seriously. My husband and I started watching it the other night and we were just like, wow, this is incredible. I mean, you kind of feel like you know a bit about Fred Dagg. You don't know the half of it. It's got great Kiwis on it like Sam Neill, Rhys Darby, Tom Sainsbury, people who either worked with him or just are in awe of him. So, yep, it's on Neon. Look it up. Such a great watch. Not only Fred Dagg, but also John Clarke. On the way, we've got the Little River Band, Tony Childs and Split Enz. Speaking of Kiwis, on The Breeze.
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0: It's the Breeze Weekend with Jolene. Hope you're enjoying the long weekend. Maybe it's a time to have a bit of a dream about the dream holiday escape. You can help us build it at the moment. 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Easily find flights, hotels, holiday homes, cars and more. Let's check the latest news in a couple of minutes. We'll let you know what the weather's doing too. UB40 on the way, Shaboozy and Cyndi Lauper on The Breeze.
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2: Good morning, I'm KM Adams with the latest at 11. Almost 300 people are without power in Hawke's Bay's Wairoa. Crews are working hard to fix downed power lines and broken wires caused by recent severe weather. The District Council is asking for patience as flooding makes access to some locations difficult. The Defence Minister is shutting down rumours coming out of the latest NATO summit. There have been reports that Turkey's leader gave revolvers to every leader as a parting gift. But Chris Pink says there were no firearms in the gift bags to his knowledge.
18: I think it's a relatively unusual gift. I'm sure that those that received them from other nations would have been pleased to do so.
2: Experts worry that some small and medium businesses are jumping the gun on the use of AI. A new EMA survey reveals over 80% have adopted the tech with little to no policy in place. Spokesperson Lisa Dean says it doesn't future-proof the company.
19: So they've moved fast, but they don't have the plan or the strategy or the skills required to really see some value.
2: A Russian model has gone viral for resembling the famous Norwegian football star Erling Haaland. Anastasia Kostromitina says she's never followed the sport but has now landed new brand deals thanks to the similarities. And Spain have knocked Belgium out of the World Cup. A late goal gave them a 2-1 quarterfinal win on TVNZ+.
20: Kubasi taking aim. All spilled by Lemons and buried. And we have our Hollywood headline. Spain now on the brink of the World Cup semi-finals.
2: And roll camera. Our football updates brought to you by Hisense. Defending champion Jannik Sinner has beaten Novak Djokovic in the Wimbledon semi-finals. He'll meet Alexander Zverev in the decider.
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1: The Breeze Accurate Traffic.
21: Auckland's roads and motorways. Looks like most of Auckland's gone away for the weekend. The motorway system is working perfectly everywhere at the moment. Some drive times if you are heading from the CBD to Albany. It's about a 21-minute drive from the CBD out to Massey is about 19 minutes. To the Bombays from the city is going to take around about 37 minutes.
1: Breeze weather with Harvey Norman. 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
2: Harvey Norman. A mostly sunny and clear day for Auckland today with light southerlies and a high of 14. We drop to 5 tonight. Tomorrow's partly cloudy with light easterlies, a high of 15 for Sunday and partly cloudy Monday.
1: The Breeze.
0: In the middle of the long weekend with Jolene. Hope it's going well, especially if you're at work. UB40 coming up, Cyndi Lauper, Shaboozey and Elton John on The Breeze.

0: It's Hot Chocolate, Auckland's Breeze on 93.4. Hope you're enjoying the long weekend. It's nice to see the Sky Tower all lit up, especially for Matariki. It looks amazing, doesn't it? Very exciting to see that. A Dog's Tale, Foot Rock Flats, one of our most loved Kiwi movies, is coming back to cinemas. It's going to be on the big screen in Auckland, part of the New Zealand International Film Festival. It might be one of those ones that you've never seen in a cinema, maybe watched it on TV over the years. So tickets on sale now if you want to check that out. On the way, we've got Tracy Chapman, Snow Patrol and Irene Cara on Auckland's Breeze.
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0: It's the breeze. I hope you're enjoying your long weekend. If you need a bit of a pick-me-up, a bit of a feel-good, how about listening to The House of Wellness that is back tomorrow morning on The Breeze from 8 till 10. 2 hours designed to help you get well, stay well, live well every day. I feel like that's part of this long weekend, just thinking about what you can do for yourself to help you stay well. Some really good people chatting on the show tomorrow. Winter hydration, that is something. Do we drink enough water? How do we stay hydrated? And Elise Grimshaw from Elite Hydration is going to be talking about that. Our resident pharmacist, Piara, is talking about managing winter illnesses. Nikki Steyer is in to talk about staying active during the winter slump. And Amy Saunders from Inkworks Studio is talking about hair loss and confidence and some treatments that are available. Tomorrow morning, 8 till 10 with Mike Peru. And you can catch up on the House of Wellness podcast anytime. Text House to 934. Latest news, shortly we'll check weather. Fleetwood Mac on the way, Hall & Oates and Justin Timberlake on The Breeze.
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13: Good afternoon, I'm KM Adams with the latest at midday. Sub-zero temperatures are expected to last throughout the long weekend. Mount Cook Airfield was the coldest place in the country this morning at minus 9 degrees, followed by Tekapo at minus 8. Met Services' Jared Bellum says even the North Island had its share
14: But even as far as North St West, Kaiau had a low of 1 degree, and so did Ardmore Airfield in Auckland. And we can expect that for the next few days.
13: New Zealand has earned praise from world leaders attending NATO's latest summit. Defence Minister Chris Penk attended the event and says that momentum needs to be built on.
15: I think it's really more of a course of staying the course that we are on. I think there's an encouragement that New Zealand is well regarded for the things we're doing.
13: Privacy experts are concerned about Instagram's new AI image generator. The feature allows for the creation of photos based on people's public profiles, with users having to manually opt out to prevent it. People will not be notified when this happens and are recommended to turn off the option in their settings. There are reports of Prince Harry and his children quietly reuniting with King Charles and Queen Camilla. And actor Anthony Hopkins, best known for Hannibal Lecter, is set to release his debut album next month. Spain have set up a mouth-watering semi-final against France at the World Cup. They beat Belgium 2-1 and striker Mikel Oyarzabal is excited.
16: We are confident in our possibilities, at the same time respecting the opposition, but one of those games that you dream of when you're a kid, and now we have the chance to compete against a